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0: 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You know, I was raised by my mother. You know, I got a daughter, so it's like, but excuse me.
1: Bitch, didn't I tell you to get out there? I don't give a fuck if it's police out there. 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This is business. You ain't gone too far to see that yet. You know what I'm talking about? Get your ass on those streets. 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Sorry about that, sis.
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1: Check it out, dog. This game is a motherfucking trip, man. 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This nigga said this, man. 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
1: Yeah, yeah. And yo, Black, it's time.
2: Word.
1: Bird, it's time, man. It's time, man.
2: All right,
1: begin. Yeah.

0: wanna go and do that, love, huh? Now why you wanna go and do that and do that, huh? Now why you wanna go and do that, love, huh? Now why you wanna go and do that and do that and do that?
1: Yeah, I like this one.
0: What?

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Look at this right here. This is a suburban type Jeep with a sharpshooter peering outside of the sunroof with an automatic rifle. This appears to be a scene that you might see in Operation Desert Storm.

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2: 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KRS-One coming through. Big Zach, Last Emperor. 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

0: nowadays, everybody wanna talk like they got something to say, but nothing comes out when they move their lips, just a bunch of gibberish, and motherfuckers act like they forgot about Dre.
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0: 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Everywhere I look, there's another house Negro. 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
3: When I was little, my father was famous. He was the greatest samurai in the empire. And he was the shogun's decapitator. He cut off the heads of 131 lords. It was a bad time for the empire. The shogun just stayed inside his castle, and he never came out. People said his brain was infected by devils. My father would come home. He would forget about the killings. He wasn't scared of the shogun, but the shogun was scared of him. Maybe that was the problem.

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0: Get Lexi.
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1: 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This is J. Cole.
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1: Domingo.
3: 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It's Blast.
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Yeah. 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Yeah. That's why I gotta make you mine. Yeah. Boy, you turn me on. Yeah. Got me feeling hot. Yeah. 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Yeah.

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Got me feeling hot. 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

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I swear I gotta make you mine. Yeah. 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Yeah. Got me feeling hot. Yeah. Now I'm really gone.

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4: 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And let's fly.
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5: right. I'm not saying that the struggle is over.

0: 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Like
1: $2 I got a cousin who works at the record label.
0: Huh?
2: $2.
3: Is this the real shit, man?
2: Good tip.
4: Yo, what's wrong with you, man? This shit is garbage.
2: Don't tell me it's garbage. Don't tell me it's garbage.

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The number one in hip hop and R&B. Right here. Keep listening. Galaxy.

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Huh? 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

0: Yeah, so check this out. I'm going to stop rapping after I drop the Detox album. If I ever finish it. You know, basically.
1: We're taking you back.
2: Yeah.
1: Let's go. With this Galaxy Throwback. 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
1: Why?
0: Cause doggies on the gang. My bankroll's on swole. 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Now I'm on parole. Stroke. With the dog pound right behind me. 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And guess what? He is I and I am him. 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What

0: pay attention. 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
1: Yeah, yeah. And yo, Black, it's time.
2: Word.
1: Bird, it's time, man. It's time, man.
2: All right,
1: begin. Yeah.

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1: Yeah.
2: Galaxy.
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1: 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And many educators consider their popularity resulted from their becoming symbols of teenage rebellion.

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1: 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This is Jack Harlow.
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3: 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It's Doja Cat.
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0: nowadays, everybody wanna talk like they got something to say, but nothing comes out when they move their lips, just a bunch of gibberish, and motherfuckers act like they forgot about Dre.
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ratings think? 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I soak radio announcer to bouncer. 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I don't even believe in breathing, I'm leaving air.

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3: What they give you, blood?
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3: What you doing in here anyway? You ought to be home with your mama. How old are you, boy?
4: 13.
3: Damn. The bastards must be running out of niggas to arrest.
5: This goes out.

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I remember them good old days. Because see, that's the child I was.

0: 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Open your, did I tell you don't fuck with me? Huh? Did I tell you not to fuck with me? Huh? Look at you now. Huh? Can't talk with a gun in your mouth, huh? Bitch ass nigga.
1: Galaxy. Galaxy. Galaxy.
2: I want it now, Al.
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1: This is Galaxy. Your number one for hip-hop and R&B.